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1: It is 9 a.m. in Tashkent.
0: В столице 9 часов.
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Please hear my anguished words of truth. Let the might of your compassion arise to bring a quick end to the flowing stream of the blood and tears. They are drunk with demonic delusions, what is right and what is wrong. In an ocean of joy, our most